0: It's been 10 years since his passing, and we're celebrating the legacy, the hit, and the genius that made him royalty. 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
7: 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Today we'll see a chance of showers with a high of 76 and a low of 59. Monday, showers likely with a high of 80 and a low of 57. Tuesday, a high of 84 with a low of 60. And Wednesday, a high of 84 with a low of 59 and showers likely. This has been your Hit Music Channel 977 weekly weather forecast.
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15: This is your I-94 ramp cone zone update. The 210 I-94 ramp is closed. The interchange ramps will be closed to all travelers during construction, and traffic to and from Highway 210 in Fergus Falls will be detoured to the County Road 1/Tower Road. Highway 210 will remain open for travelers during construction. Traffic will shift to one side of the bridge and will be reduced to one lane in each direction. For construction updates, visit the Fergus Falls Chamber at fergusfalls.com and click on the Cone Zone. 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Laundry piling up while the roads are torn up? 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
1: It's now time for your Hit Music Channel 977 weekly weather forecast. Today we'll see a chance of showers with a high of 76 and a low of 59. Monday, showers likely with a high of 80 and a low of 57. Tuesday, a high of 84 with a low of 60. And Wednesday, a high of 84 with a low of 59 and showers likely. This has been your Hit Music Channel 977 weekly weather forecast.
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8: This is your I-94 ramp cone zone update. The 210 I-94 ramp is closed. The interchange ramps will be closed to all travelers during construction, and traffic to and from Highway 210 in Fergus Falls will be detoured to the County Road 1/Tower Road. Highway 210 will remain open for travelers during construction. Traffic will shift to one side of the bridge and will be reduced to one lane in each direction. For construction updates, visit the Fergus Falls Chamber at fergusfalls.com and click on the Cone Zone. 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This Cone Zone update is brought to you by Falls Laundromat. Laundry piling up while the roads are torn up? 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
15: This is your I-94 ramp cone zone update. The 210 I-94 ramp is closed. The interchange ramps will be closed to all travelers during construction, and traffic to and from Highway 210 in Fergus Falls will be detoured to the County Road 1/Tower Road. Highway 210 will remain open for travelers during construction. Traffic will shift to one side of the bridge and will be reduced to one lane in each direction. For construction updates, visit the Fergus Falls Chamber at fergusfalls.com and click on the Cone Zone. 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Laundry piling up while the roads are torn up? Falls Laundromat is open during construction. 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
4: 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Today we'll see a chance of showers with a high of 76 and a low of 59. Monday, showers likely with a high of 80 and a low of 57. Tuesday, a high of 84 with a low of 60. And Wednesday, a high of 84 with a low of 59 and showers likely. This has been your Hit Music Channel 977 weekly weather forecast.
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11: This is your I-94 ramp cone zone update. The 210 I-94 ramp is closed. The interchange ramps will be closed to all travelers during construction, and traffic to and from Highway 210 in Fergus Falls will be detoured to the County Road 1/Tower Road. Highway 210 will remain open for travelers during construction. Traffic will shift to one side of the bridge and will be reduced to one lane in each direction. For construction updates, visit the Fergus Falls Chamber at fergusfalls.com and click on the Cone Zone. 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
0: You might be onto something, Max.
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7: 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Today, we'll see a chance of showers with a high of 76 and a low of 59. Monday, showers likely with a high of 80 and a low of 57. Tuesday, a high of 84 with a low of 60. And Wednesday, a high of 84 with a low of 59 and showers likely. 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
16: 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Ugh. 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
19: This is your I-94 ramp cone zone update. The 210 I-94 ramp is closed. The interchange ramps will be closed to all travelers during construction, and traffic to and from Highway 210 in Fergus Falls will be detoured to the County Road 1/Tower Road. Highway 210 will remain open for travelers during construction. Traffic will shift to one side of the bridge and will be reduced to one lane in each direction. For construction updates, visit the Fergus Falls Chamber at fergusfalls.com and click on the Cone Zone. 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
1: It's now time for your Hit Music Channel 977 weekly weather forecast. Today we'll see a chance of showers with a high of 76 and a low of 59. Monday, showers likely with a high of 80 and a low of 57. Tuesday, a high of 84 with a low of 60. And Wednesday, a high of 84 with a low of 59 and showers likely. This has been your Hit Music Channel 977 weekly weather forecast.
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1: It's now time for your Hit Music Channel 977 weekly weather forecast. Today we'll see a chance of showers with a high of 76 and a low of 59. Monday, showers likely with a high of 80 and a low of 57. Tuesday, a high of 84 with a low of 60. And Wednesday, a high of 84 with a low of 59 and showers likely. This has been your Hit Music Channel 977 weekly weather forecast.
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From Purple Rain to Kiss and everything in between, it's wall-to-wall Prince all weekend. 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
1: It's now time for your Hit Music Channel 977 weekly weather forecast. Today we'll see a chance of showers with a high of 76 and a low of 59. Monday, showers likely with a high of 80 and a low of 57. Tuesday, a high of 84 with a low of 60. And Wednesday, a high of 84 with a low of 59 and showers likely. This has been your Hit Music Channel 977 weekly weather forecast.
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1: It's now time for your hit music, Channel 977 weekly weather forecast. Today we'll see a chance of showers with a high of 76 and a low of 59. Monday, showers likely with a high of 80 and a low of 57. Tuesday, a high of 84 with a low of 60. And Wednesday, a high of 84 with a low of 59 and showers likely. This has been your hit music, Channel 977 weekly weather forecast.

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1: It's now time for your Hit Music Channel 977 weekly weather forecast. Today we'll see a chance of showers with a high of 76 and a low of 59. Monday, showers likely with a high of 80 and a low of 57. Tuesday, a high of 84 with a low of 60. And Wednesday, a high of 84 with a low of 59 and showers likely. This has been your Hit Music Channel 977 weekly weather forecast.
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Prince. It's been 10 years since his passing, and we're celebrating the legacy, the hits, and the genius that made him royalty. I only want to be some kind of friend. 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
1: It's now time for your Hit Music Channel 977 weekly weather forecast. Today we'll see a chance of showers with a high of 76 and a low of 59. Monday, showers likely with a high of 80 and a low of 57. Tuesday, a high of 84 with a low of 60. And Wednesday, a high of 84 with a low of 59 and showers likely. This has been your Hit Music Channel 977 weekly weather forecast.
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I miss you when I can't sleep, or right after coffee, or right when I can't eat. 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Do you miss me like I miss you? 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
1: It's now time for your Hit Music Channel 977 weekly weather forecast. Today we'll see a chance of showers with a high of 76 and a low of 59. Monday, showers likely with a high of 80 and a low of 57. Tuesday, a high of 84 with a low of 60. And Wednesday, a high of 84 with a low of 59 and showers likely. This has been your Hit Music Channel 977 weekly weather forecast.
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0: Could you name that artist or group?
1: No, I know it's One Way or Another. I just don't know who the artist is.
0: Blondie, yeah.
2: Doesn't matter.
0: You got tickets nonetheless. So all of a sudden, you grab your calendar. You look way out to March 17th of 2027, and your night is occupied with Niall Horan at Grand Casino Arena. Congratulations, man. Well done.
1: Thank you.
0: Yeah, hang on a second. We'll get all your details. And tomorrow morning, what time do you want to give away tickets, Cats?
3: Let's do this at 8:20.
0: Okay, 8:20 tomorrow morning, a brand new contest and another way for you to win tickets to see Niall Horan.
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2: 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Wow, he looks so much smaller than I imagined. What is that? Who is that? 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Seriously, Nico, what were you thinking? 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Do I think you look stupendous? 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
3: Hey, Max, you look absolutely dashing in that purple tie. Ready to harness the world?
4: You bet, Daisy. 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
3: Thanks. I almost went with a cape, but didn't want to come across as pretentious.
4: Nonsense. Anyone in our line of work should rock a cape.
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4: Phew. 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
7: So the manhunt for the guy who allegedly shot two Virginia sheriff's deputies, one fatally, ended Sunday when they found the suspect, 55-year-old Michael Puckett. He was apprehended in Surry County, North Carolina. So the shooting happened. These officers were sent to the home to conduct a welfare check. And you just never know what you'll expect.
8: He shot in my head. Multiple shots fired. I'm hit.
9: Oh, man.
7: So when you look at a police officer and they're in the car next to you, they woke up that day and they just don't know what to expect. And all they did was what they were told to do. And this guy opened fire on them when they arrived. All right. So a Maine Democrat, Democratic Senate candidate, try saying that. I will not say that again. Graham Plattner is under fire after his wife, Amy, had shared, and this is why you don't share what's going on inside your relationship with, like, even friends, because it's hard to undo it. She had disclosed during their campaign last year that he had exchanged sexually explicit texts with multiple women during their marriage. I'm like, why are you saying this when he's like a hopeful?
10: I find it really shameful that there's a group of media outlets and people who are willing to spread gossip instead of talking about real issues that Graham is running on.
7: Well, but it's because you told everybody.
9: Yeah,
7: there's always going to be a leak. If you get through some type of run for office and there's no leak, then you're probably pretty squeaky clean, or they never found anything.
9: Not many of us could do it.
7: Yeah. All right, so speaking of mysteries, we have these people that heard an unexplained sonic boom in South Carolina. Here.
11: Yeah, I'm sure you're going to start getting multiple 911 calls, but we had some type of, not sure if it was an earthquake or something. Mm.
7: So it was a residual effect from a double sonic boom that happened after a meteor exploded over northeastern Massachusetts and southeastern New Hampshire. So, I mean, it shook cameras, dogs went running. They showed the inside of this airplane hangar, and all the sides of the walls were shaking.
9: You ever been around one?
7: A sonic boom?
9: Yeah.
7: No.
9: It's super scary. So when my dad was stationed at Bragg for a while,

0: flow. Yes, it's June. Your calendar is correct. I'm JJ Katz here as well. Can you tell us the difference between a can of soda and a can of beer just by hearing it opened?
1: I know I can't. I don't think I would have gotten to six. That's where Heather is sitting right now. Heather of St. Cloud. It's a very good run. So what we need is you can't tie. You have to get seven.
0: You have to beat Heather. As we turn to Ashley from Roseau, who's caller number 10. How was the weekend, Ashley?
2: Busy.
0: Yeah, what'd you do?
1: Same.
2: Made a new fence around the garden.
1: Okay.
0: That took all weekend?
2: Well, put new posts in, so.
0: Gotcha, all right. So if you were to have a beer right now, even though it's 7:12 a.m., what would your choice of beer be?
2: Probably like a Blue Moon.
0: Okay, I like that.
1: That's my grandpa's drink.
0: A little orange slice on the side. Today we're dealing with Busch Light is the beer, Dr. Pepper is the soda. You've got to get more than six in a row, right, to get yourself in a spot to win $1,000. You ready for your first can?
2: I am.
0: Ashley, suds or soda?
2: I think that sounds like suds.
1: Right away. Ashley. That actually, to me, sounded like a crisp
0: that
1: soda.
0: That sounded to me like a Dr. Pepper, too, even though I was staring right at the can. That's it. It's over. It's very anticlimactic. All right. Well, have a good day, I guess.
2: I tried.
0: Yeah, it was a great try.
2: It sounds a lot different over the phone.
0: That's what a lot of people are saying. All right. We'll give you another chance tomorrow, I guess. That was easy.
1: Like that.
0: I feel like we should have had more there. What time do you want to do this tomorrow?
1: Tomorrow is going to be at, let's do 8:35.
0: Okay, we'll give you a little chance to get a little more coffee in your system tomorrow morning. 8:35, another chance to get on the leaderboard, dethrone Heather from St. Cloud. If you think you want to play suds or soda and you've got an ear for this, be here at 8:35-ish tomorrow morning.
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0: Okay, I want you to start thinking about your prayer routine. If you pray, all right, whether it's to God, Buddha, Allah, I don't care who or what you pray to, but think in your mind of how much time you spend praying per day. I'll tell you why that's important coming up after the four before you hit the door. What do you got?
1: All right, four before you hit the door. I should have been prepared. Okay, we're going to talk about this. You're a baseball coach. What would you have done if one of your youth players did this? The coach ended up getting suspended for life, by the way. So we'll talk about what happened on the baseball diamond. I just could not believe it. That's coming up with the four before you hit the door next.
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1: Scary stuff. People on the East Coast, they were shooketh when they heard an unexplained sonic boom.
7: Yeah, I'm sure you're going to start getting multiple 911 calls, but we had some type of, not sure if it was an earthquake or something.
0: And it ended up being meteorites, right?
1: That guy called from South Carolina. The meteor exploded over northeastern Massachusetts and then southeastern New Hampshire. So they did end up finding out that It was a meteor. There's nothing you can do about it. It was nothing man-made, but still scary. You know, you see your pets running and the walls shaking and you just can't explain it.
0: They don't
1: it.
0: See these things coming from a ways away. Could this be like something you could alert the public to, like a child abduction?
1: Well, you know that they probably do see it coming, but they're like, it's like 3 feet. What are you going to do? You know, and we know it's going to go into the ocean. So maybe they don't want to cause panic, but they should say you might hear something this afternoon. We are having a meteor enter the atmosphere, something like that.
0: I mean, I would think that they could see him from that far away. Yeah. But.
1: In sports, a youth baseball coach in Oklahoma has been suspended for life after his son threw a pitch into the dugout of an opposing team.
8: Oh, are you kidding me? You people are nuts. Get him out of there.
1: People are nuts. Get him out of there. He did. He just,
0: it was crazy.
1: Who knows if it was just a game of chirping or if he was a hothead or if his dad was like, go ahead. But how come the coach was suspended?
0: Because he didn't? I'm sure he told his kid what to do. Absolutely. Kids don't do that on their own. A youth player does not throw a ball into the opposing dugout.
1: Yeah.
0: On his own.
1: Very dangerous. Very dangerous, by the way. All right, so finally hearing a little bit more about that brawl that happened during the kindergarten graduation, I think the other day we were watching.
0: See this.
1: Yeah, it was on the news, and maybe you were looking down, but it was some parents started fist fighting at this kindergarten graduation over seating. So is it under kindergarten? Maybe I didn't give you the heads up. But it happened in Toledo, Ohio. And this graduation ceremony, all these adults were getting ready. And one guy's like, no, I want to sit there. Led to a fight between one and then the other. And that's okay. But it was just kind of like a gross show of in front of all these kids that are now entering elementary school. This is what is
0: that's what they're
1: going to
0: see is mom and dad fighting other adults.
1: I just couldn't believe it. All right. So this 83-year-old woman in California attacked by wild turkeys. I mean, it happens.

0: Good morning and welcome into the Playhouse. It's Kat and JJ. Imagine you're just doing your job. You got a nice summer job at the ice cream shop. A lot of tourists come by. Maybe they want a banana split.
1: We had a customer that felt that it was okay and appropriate to throw, not toss, but throw a banana split at the back of one of our employees' heads and hit her in the back of the head. Not going to be tolerated here. So we are taking appropriate measures that we feel are appropriate. We hope everyone will agree.
0: Now, in a violent world, not so bad, but nonetheless, you're probably 16. You're working that job. You're trying to make a little extra money so you can have some fun with your friends this summer. You turn
2: not
0: around.
2: Expecting it.
0: You got the banana to the back of the noodle.
2: So I got to talk about Dina's. Dina texted in and said, I work at a fast food place not too far from the station. And we had a woman come in, order, and start doing yoga while she waited for her food. She took her shoes off and started doing forearm stands. My manager told her that there's a time and place. And this wasn't it. She left without her food. So we ate it.
0: Downward dog while you're waiting for your crispy fries. Melissa had also texted in. She said, we had a kid smash through the front of our store. Mom left him in the SUV with it running. He was like 5 or 6 years old.
2: Oh, my goodness.
0: So you're going to run in real quick. And all of a sudden, he finds a way to put it into drive.
2: You just never know.
0: Goes right through the front of the store. Craziest thing that's happened to you at work. Our number is 320-251-1047. I have to mention this real quick. I threw this up on socials just to see what people were saying as, you know, my son had his graduation party this weekend. So I threw up the question, what is the one career that you don't want to see your kid go into? And you have a 13-year-old, soon to be 14-year-old. What's the one career, if you could look forward and make sure he never got into that career, what would it be?
2: And I said he wanted to be it for the first decade of his life, a police officer. I have a lot of respect for police officers. It's just hot off stories like we read this morning. I don't want that for my child to get that call as the parent of a police officer. Never.
0: You go for a welfare check and a guy comes out with a shotgun and it's lights out.
2: And the worst part is he would be one of the best.
0: Oh, he's caring. Gentle.
2: His temperament is exactly what you'd want for a police officer, but and he'd be in it for the right reasons, but other people, you just can't predict it.
0: Here's some of the more popular answers. I said, what is the one career you don't want to see your kid get into? Influencer on social media.
2: Yeah.
0: That was a big one. Jade said, being a Vikings player, and then everybody started going off. Well, you think that's hard? Try being a fan.
2: Yeah.
0: And I was like, all right. Law enforcement was definitely high on the list of our listeners. I like this one from Maggie. She said, the military. While I'm thankful for those who have served and are serving, I truly believe some are not called to be in that position. Listen, my dad was a military guy, and I was 6 or 7 when he sat me down, and he said, you don't have the discipline to do what I did.
2: Yeah.
0: This is not for you. We're going to send you away to college. Something that costs more money because they don't make enough, right? So Carrie basically said, I want my son or daughter to get into a job that fits their lifestyle. I just want them to be happy. A lot of people said OnlyFans was also a popular thing. Mm-hmm. A lot of people don't want to see their kids with an OnlyFans page. I'm curious as to Kelly. She doesn't want her daughter going into nursing.
2: Huh. I wonder why. We need all the good ones we can get.
0: Yeah, I feel like there's definitely a gap there.
2: I don't think, I would say 99% of people that get into nursing is because they want to do something great for people.
0: Care for people?
2: Yeah.
0: Chuck had said retail. Yeah, we've all had bad retail experiences. And then I would say other than, you know, police officers or law enforcement, the second most popular answer was politics.
2: Mm-hmm.
0: People do not want to see their kids get into politics.
2: One, it's a thankless job. Two, you're never going to be all the way right, you know. So.
0: But if you get in there and you learn how to hedge the stock market, you could be a billionaire while you're making $122,000 a year as a congressperson.
2: But that's a very selfish thing to do.
0: Understand.
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0: Like yours as well at 320-251-1047. Get at us as we get ready for our first or our second round of paparazzi this morning. A lot of gossip to dish. What do you got?
2: Good segue. Speaking of politics, another reality show star that might run against Spencer Pratt. Do you think you'd vote for him over Spencer? I'm going to tell you who it is. Coming up with Radio Paparazzi next.
0: We were talking about the craziest thing that happened at work. Michaela just texted in. At my first grocery store job, I asked an elderly person if they needed help with their groceries. They went off their rocker and started talking about how many different ways they wanted to kill and torture me.
2: Oh, my God.
0: He got arrested.
2: Good. Good.
0: Imagine, you're just bagging groceries and someone's like, nah, man, I'm going to tie you up in my basement.
3: Wake up.
4: 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It's the Playhouse with Kat and JJ.
5: For KBRFradio.com News, I'm Derek Sidian. U.S. Senator Amy Klobuchar has selected former Fergus Falls Mayor Ben Shire as her running mate in Minnesota's race for governor. Shire is a small business owner and says it's time for the government to cut the red tape and let businesses prosper.
6: Entrepreneurs, people who want to start a business, shouldn't have to file the same paperwork with three different agencies, right? And so Minnesota, you know, the state government needs to be a partner.
5: Shire served on the Fergus Falls City Council before being elected mayor in 2016 and re-elected in 2020. Klobuchar says the pair will focus on growing Minnesota's economy, creating jobs, and improving state government for communities across the state. Otter Tail County Commissioners will host a community open house on Monday, June 8th from 7 to 9 at night at Battle Lake City Hall. This is not a formal Board of Commissioners meeting, but an opportunity for residents to engage directly with commissioners and county staff about local initiatives and services. District 3 Commissioner Kurt Mortensen invites residents to attend, saying, quote, "We welcome and encourage you to join us on June 8th. Come learn about the county's work and share your thoughts with us," end quote. County employees from several departments will be on hand to share information and answer questions. Solid Waste staff will provide updates on the Henning Transfer Station and the successes of the Single Sort Recycling Pilot Program serving the area and discuss the recently funded ash processing project for Prairies Lake Municipal Solid Waste Authority. The Community Development and Housing Team will share information on available resources and provide project updates, and the County Engineer will discuss summer road projects, the County's Transportation Safety Action Plan, and General Highway Department updates. Following the brief presentations, attendees can speak directly with county commissioners, ask questions, and provide feedback. For KBRFradio.com News, I'm Derek Sidian. 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
7: Hit Music Channel 977 weather forecast for today. Cloudy and 80 with a 50% chance of off and on rain. Tonight down to 58 and then partly sunny tomorrow. We will warm up to about 85. Then by the time we hit midweek, a chance of showers and thunderstorms again and a high of 81. And then 81 again on Thursday. We will kick off the weekend on Friday with a high of 82. That's your weather forecast on Hit Music Channel 977. 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
8: Good morning, Hit Music Channel 977. It's the Cat and JJ Show, and it's time for your sports for the day. So Brooks Lee homered twice, but it wasn't enough as the Twins fell 9-3 to finish up their trip to Pittsburgh. Lee accounted for all three Twins runs with a two-run homer in the sixth inning and another shot in the ninth. Starter Zebby Matthews lasted 4 1/3 innings and gave up 7 runs on 6 hits as the Twins dropped all 3 games against the Pirates and fall to 27-33 on the season. Minnesota dropped 6 games in their last 10 road trip. Prior to the game, the Twins announced that they had placed right-hander Bailey Ober on a 15-day injury list with right elbow inflammation. Ober is 6-3 with a 4.5 ERA. He gave up 8 runs on 12 hits on Saturday in the Twins' loss against Pittsburgh. The Twins called up righty Mike Parades from St. Paul, and he made his debut yesterday in relief of Matthews. Hit Music, Channel 977 Sports.
9: Congrats, you successfully dodged the flu.
10: Yes!
9: Too bad you're covering for everyone at work who didn't. Oh well, at least the morning show's back.
4: Back to the fun stuff with Kat and JJ now.

0: So what, 12 days till Taylor gets married? It's in June, right?
1: No, it's July.
0: Oh, it's Sorry. July 13th.
1: That was my bad. It's like July 3rd,
0: actually. Because June 13th is a Saturday, but it's not.
1: It's July 3rd.
0: The day before the 4th of July.
1: Yes.
0: She's getting married the day before the 4th of July.
1: Yeah. And she can. Everyone wants to go to this wedding.
0: I like that. I think they should change that.
1: Taylor and Travis. Wedding day.
0: Dylan, if you got invited to the Taylor and Travis wedding, would you go?
1: Yeah.
2: Oh, yeah, I'd go eat some free cake.
0: Yeah. I don't care why you'd go.
1: Huh?
0: Who's getting married? As long as there's some free cake, Dylan's going to be there. All right, man. Well, we're going to help you out here. $100 is our prize for coulda, shoulda, woulda. I'm assuming you've heard this game before.
2: Yes.
0: Okay, man. Then the first thing you got to do is choose either Kat or myself. Who gives you the best chance at making some money here?
2: I'll go JJ.
0: Okay. So I'll let myself out of the studio. Kat's going to basically give you five words. All you do is tell her the first five words that pop into your brain, and if I match up when I come back, then you got yourself some money. So good luck. Be logical, all right?
1: All right. Let's let him get to the top of the stairs. When I see him up there, I will start your word list. And I think they're pretty good words. Most of them have a word that would pop instantly into my mind. Okay, here we go. Your first word is dynamite. What word?
2: Explosion.
1: See, I would say that too. The next one is climb.
2: Ladder.
1: French.
2: Kiss.
1: Ooh, okay. Swim.
2: Swim. Meet.
1: Swim what?
2: Meat.
1: Oh, swim meat. Okay, like a competition. Okay, and then planner.
2: Planner, was it?
1: Yeah.
2: Planner.
1: P-L-A-N-N-E-R. Like, I have a paper planner. I'll never go digital. Ever in my life.
2: Boy, that's a tough one. Planner.
1: But he goes digital. So if that helps you.
2: Gosh, planner. Schedule?
1: Okay. That's a good one. Hey! He's stretching out there. Okay, here we go. Never know what he's doing. Never know what he's doing out there. Pay attention. Stretch. Okay.
0: You got a dog?
2: Do I? I got two.
0: Yeah, do they ever do that big stretch? And you always go, oh, big stretch.
2: Big stretch with a yawn. Yeah, it's hilarious.
0: My wife is the same way. Our dog, oh, by the way, I'm supposed to let everybody know. My wife just said it on the group chat. Please, everybody, make sure and wish Addie a happy birthday today. Our golden doodle is eight. So,
2: happy birthday.
0: Yeah, thanks, man. I appreciate that. I'll pass that along to her when I see her later on. And she'll do a big
1: stretch. And then she'll lick her butt.
0: Big stretch
1: and
0: for
1: walk
0: you.
1: Away.
0: My dog does not lick its butt.
1: When you're around,
0: well,
1: she doesn't want judgment. She's like, that
0: Dylan,
1: human is watching.
0: Could you if you could? Would you if you could?
2: Would I want?
0: Yeah, lick never mind. We'll get into that a little bit later.
1: First word.
0: Time for coulda, shoulda, woulda. This is for $100. Do we have a chance?
1: I think you have an okay chance.
0: All right.
1: So many places you can go with some of these words. Okay, so the first one is. Let's do French.
0: French kiss.
1: Wow.
0: Let's
1: I thought
0: go.
1: You'd say French fries.
0: Come on,
1: okay.
0: Come on, baby.
2: Yeah.
1: Next one is dynamite. Dynamite.
0: Explosion.
1: Wow.
0: Yeah. Yeah. Dylan. Come on, baby. I feel this, man. I feel this vibe we got going on.
1: Let's do climb.
0: You climb a mountain.
1: Or.
0: A hill.
1: Or.
0: Stairs.
1: Or. A ladder.
0: Is
1: that a ladder?
0: That's on you, Dylan. That's
1: when
0: a whole
1: do you guy. Ever climb a mountain?
0: I didn't say I was going to. I say people healthier than me with more ambition in life.
1: But that's how I play. Like, I play from my. Okay. Next one is swim.
0: Water.
1: The meat. Swim meat.
0: Oh,
1: like a competition.
0: Meat? I was like, wait, what? Like beef?
1: No. And then the last one was planner.
0: Calendar?
2: Oh, that's a good one. I didn't think of that.
1: You said schedule.
0: Yeah, about the same, man.
1: I thought you'd say digital because you have a digital planner.
0: Yeah. All right, man. Well, I can't get you any money, but if there's good news to be had, in 30 minutes, we're going to try and open Kat's Cash Cube, and we know that there's thousands in there, not just 100. So stick around for a little while and maybe get back in, okay?
2: Sounds good, guys.
0: Hey, that was fun. Have a great day today, bud.
3: Coming up next, here's what's next with Kat and JJ.
0: What's
1: so, we often say, like, we don't feel like the dating world would be anywhere where we'd survive.
0: I would die.
1: It's so different. It looks very scary. But it also looks very judgy. You know, I want you to think of maybe the pettiest ick, because they came out with the number one. And I'm like, oh my God, if you saw somebody doing this, it would really be the biggest turnoff for you. So I'm going to tell you what number one was as far as the biggest dating / relationship icks out there. But if you had to get real petty, if you had to think of something that...
0: Does it have to be like a physical thing?
1: Like, for example, I would have a couple. One of them would be a hairy neck. Keep it tight and right. You know what I mean? Yeah. Like, go to the barber. Anybody, like the guys with the hairy necks where it's already curling, you know, that grosses me out. That would be an ick for me. But you have an ick. It's kind of petty. You're like, if I had to nitpick, it would be that.
0: Like, right? This person could be an actual dime, but this ick would turn you off.
1: I guess. Yeah. What is it? I'm going to tell you what number one is so you don't do it. Next.
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11: 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U.S. Fish and Wildlife activities, a parade, food trucks, vendors, and so much more. Look, I see Honker flying over now. Wow, he looks so much smaller than I imagined. What is that? Who is that? Look out! What were you thinking? Seriously, Nico, what were you thinking? Those peacock feathers cannot support your weight. What's that? Do I think you look stupendous? Stupendous? Yeah, close, very close.
12: This is your I-94 ramp cone zone update. The 210 I-94 ramp is closed. The interchange ramps will be closed to all travelers during construction, and traffic to and from Highway 210 in Fergus Falls will be detoured to the County Road 1/Tower Road. Highway 210 will remain

0: how much money is in Kat's Cash Cube. If you can tell us within 15 minutes, you've got yourself all that cash. Good morning. I'm JJ Katz here as well. Imagine dating right now and seeing a person you instantly are attracted to. You're like, wow, what a beautiful person. But your dating ick is they're running for the bus, so you can't date them.
1: I know.
0: Like, it's how stupid is this?
1: It's so petty. And it's like I said, you have to look within before you start dating, because everyone's going to have foibles. Everyone is going to have maybe a bugaboo. Is it worth getting to know somebody and then like putting up with it?
0: Your bugaboo is?
1: My bugaboo, I'm trying to pick out the most petty, probably the stuff in the corner of your mouth. If you're like constantly talking, maybe you have like cotton mouth, but like those white things form. Maybe always like try to walk past a mirror, like check out a knife every once in a while. Do I have it in the corners of my mouth? Because it's really gross.
0: If I was talking to you and you were like, I seen this, I think I'd have to check out. I just can't.
1: So bad grammar.
0: But it's just a level of intelligence that is, my old man said, you date hot, you date crazy, but never marry him.
1: Okay.
0: And you can't date.
1: Preach.
0: I can't imagine going home and not being able to have a somewhat intelligent conversation with that person.
1: Yeah.
0: That would drive me crazy. Justin, what's your big dating ick?
2: What was that?
0: What's your big dating ick?
2: Oh, it's somebody that's always on their phone or always texting.
1: Yeah.
2: Like, if I'm going to be with somebody, I would like their attention, because there was actually a girl a while back I was prospecting, and we would hang out on her couch. Just listen.
1: Okay, all right.
2: And she would have the TV on,
1: yeah,
2: and be scrolling on TikTok or texting on her phone and be like, hey, you know, you want to go for a walk or grab something to eat? No, I'm fine. And it went like this for actually almost like a week.
1: Yeah.
2: We would just hang out at our house and she would sit on her phone or watch TV and be on her phone. I was like, well, I want to do something. She's like, well, I really want to. I was like, I got to go out to my car real quick. Got in my car and left. I haven't seen her son.
1: Justin, you've called and told us this before. So this is something that definitely stuck with you. So while you're in, are you in the dating game currently?
2: Yes, I actually have a girlfriend as we speak.
1: Does she know?
2: That I don't like her on her phone?
1: No, she's your girlfriend.
2: I have a girlfriend now, but I'm talking about like this girl I was
1: talking
2: about.
1: Yeah, I know.
2: This was like,
0: she was just joking with you, Justin.
2: Oh, yeah. I have horrible humor.
0: Yeah, apparently so.
1: No.
0: But all right, so as long as she's not on her phone all the time, you can tolerate most.
2: Yeah, I just think it's disrespectful when you're trying to talk to somebody and they're just texting away on their phone. Like, put it down.
1: I agree.
0: I'm sorry, what were you saying? I was texting.
1: No, he wasn't. We were listening.
0: Have a great morning, Matt. We appreciate
1: Thanks,
0: you.
1: Justin.
0: Hi, this girl I was prospecting. James, wow. You've been prospecting Minnie lately?
1: James!
0: This is
2: yes.
1: Okay.
0: What's your big dating ick?
3: Same thing as the last guy, but it's more like when they can't multitask. Like, As soon as they pull out their phone, they lose connection with the world.
1: Yeah.
0: It's a lot of people doing that
1: right now.
0: Oh,
1: so you want a multitasker? Because I'm like organizing my bills right now, talking to you, and I can do both at the same time.
3: Exactly.
1: So you want a woman that can get it done.
0: James, how would you feel if the woman in your life that you cared for the most just brought all her mail to work so she could run it through Works, so she doesn't ever have to pay for stamps? How would you feel about that?
1: It adds up.
3: I would be hurt.
0: Yeah. I get hurt watching Kat steal the company's money like this. Have a great morning. I appreciate it. I got time for one more real quick. I love that it's only guys calling about this petty stuff. Yeah. Nate, if you were in the dating world right now, what would be your big ick?
4: Well, I'm not prospecting. I'm happily married. Okay. But
0: that was ridiculous.
1: So funny.
4: And I was lucky. I was lucky enough to find my soulmate at an early age. So, but if I was looking for somebody, lack of intelligence for me is a big turnoff. You don't have to be Albert Einstein, but
1: before you say that,
4: you gotta be able to function.
1: Before you say that, are you one of the smartest people out there? Because you can't like have.
4: I am not Albert Einstein. I'm not Albert Einstein, but you have to be able to function as an adult in society and learn from your mistakes. If you can't do that, we can't be friends.
1: Okay. And that's okay. And how many are you coming across, or did you come across when you were in the dating world that just weren't not up to snuff?
0: How many dummies were out there that you tried on first?
4: I've been around the block a few times.
1: Okay.
0: It's really hard, man. I can't teach young people enough about how important it is to just be educated enough to carry on a conversation.
4: Right. And not necessarily like be book smart, but just learn from life and, you know, build that repertoire and knowledge as you go, get older, and not just be a complete clueless dummy walking around.
1: Right.
0: Yeah. You're hitting hard to a lot of people listening right now, I'm afraid.
4: And then you're going to multiply. So then your kids hopefully are going to be.
0: We get it. Have a great morning, man. I'm still not over that guy saying the prospecting thing.
1: I know.
0: That one hit me hard. Your big dating ick. You got one, right? What is it? 320-251-1047. I definitely want to hear about it.

0: good morning, good-looking human beings. It's Kat and JJ. So, imagine pulling the plug on your relationship because that person wore a backpack with a suit jacket.
1: Yeah.
0: Imagine pulling the plug on your relationship because you saw them running for a bus. Those apparently are big dating icks floating around right now, which is, again, almost the exact reason neither Kat or I, if our relationships don't work out here with our partners, that we'll probably ever date again.
1: Like, in my mind, I'm perfect. What could somebody possibly have a problem with? Hello.
0: I have a problem with you saying that. Becky, okay. We've got a big problem with what?
2: So teeth are a big thing. Like, if you don't brush your teeth, don't floss your teeth, you got that sweater from 3 months ago, like, no, you're out. Like, unacceptable. So that's my thing.
0: Oral hygiene dictates everything else that goes into your body.
2: Definitely. Like, don't even talk to me.
0: Jeez.
2: Right.
0: And have you been in a relationship with somebody who was less than, like, you know, good smiley kind of person?
2: Yeah. Right. And I'm like, I just couldn't stop looking at their mouth like, nope, this isn't going
0: to
2: work.
0: And how do you break that to them? Like, most of the time, like, I'm sorry your parents didn't invest in braces for you or you didn't have a good health plan. A lot of times it's not their fault.
1: That would have been my question is it worth saying? Because it might be a nice thing to say you're going to save other women some heartache and headache in the future.
0: Or you could have saved them. You could have been like, hey, I've got a great dental plan. Let's get married.
3: Coming up next. Why not? It's Kat and JJ, and here's what's next.
0: Open up Kat's Cash Cube, and you've got yourself a whole ton of money. So this is your opportunity right now to take another peek at it. Text Cube, C-U-B-E, to 320-251-1047. Do that right now. Your chance to open it up and keep all the cash. Thanks to the Law Offices of Bradshaw and Bryant. Next.
4: Woo! Comedy gold.
5: This day, I still have some frugal habits from my childhood that I can't quite shake. Like, it's still hard for me to use a whole paper towel. You know what I mean? I want to rip it in two. I give the other half to my boo. If I'm at a restaurant, they hand out a wet towelette. Usually, I don't use it right away. I'm like, hey, let me put that in my pocket. I want to save it for later. It's too special for now. It's wet. It's individually wrapped. 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When you choose to deploy it, you got one shot. 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I got condensation on my ice water. 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I can't waste a whole towelette on this. So you wait. You continue to wait. And finally, one day, you find a moment that's worthy. You excited to get your satisfaction. You open the wrapper to find all the liquid is gone. Now you're trying to clean your barbecue fingers with what's basically a used dryer sheet.
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6: 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At 6 o'clock, John Waller and Pelican Rapids report 61 degrees, with a high yesterday of 71 and a quarter inch of rain. At 6:30, Roger Walvotny and Henning report 61 degrees, with a high of 65 and a half an inch of rain. And Michelle Overline and 10 Mile Lake reports 58, with a high of 69 and 1 inch of rain. The weather almanac for this state last year was a high of 84 and a low of 57.
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12: This is your I-94 ramp cone zone update. The 210 I-94 ramp is closed. The interchange ramps will be closed to all travelers during construction, and traffic to and from Highway 210 in Fergus Falls will be detoured to the County Road 1/Tower Road. Highway 210 will remain open for travelers during construction. Traffic will shift to one side of the bridge and will be reduced to one lane in each direction. For construction updates, visit the Fergus Falls Chamber at fergusfalls.com and click on the Cone Zone. 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
17: 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So, sorry.
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0: All right, you sit in front of your computer most of the day, Kat. Is there one word that no matter what, you just can't spell it right the first time?
1: Vacuum.
0: Okay. Use that a lot?
1: Definitely.
0: Definitely is tough.
1: Completely.
0: I have the new list of the most misspelled words across America.
1: Okay.
0: And I want to see, just you, hands up. Can't do any of this searching. I want to see if you can get any of these right. I'll give you the top three. Throw. Not like throw, like.
1: There's only one throw.
0: Through.
1: Through or throw?
0: Both of them are four and three. So let's do through right now. I threw a baseball.
1: T-H-R-E-W.
0: Good job.
1: You want the other through?
0: Through. Like I walked through a door.
1: T-H-R-O-U-G-H.
0: Nice. These coming up are the two most spelled words across misspelled. America. What did I say? Unspelled?
1: Misspelled. You said spelled.
0: Oh, misspelled. Favorite.
1: Favorite. F-A-V-O-R-I-T-E.
0: Nice.
1: Thank you.
0: And the number one misspelled word across America, soon to be correctly spelled by Kat, is?
1: Oh, if you're not going to say it right, I'm not going to spell it right.
0: Bougie.
1: Bougie? B-O-U-G-I-E.
0: What?
1: Because I'm a bougie.
0: Some of the other ones, like you said earlier, definitely. Could you spell that?
1: Definitely not. D-E-F-I-N-A-T.
0: Nope.
1: L-E-Y.
0: Most people screw up. It's D-E-F-I-N-I-T-E-L-Y.
1: Damn it.
0: Niece is misspelled often. Do you know how to spell that?
1: I before E, except after C, so N-E-I-C-E. N-I-E-C-E.
0: N-I-E-C-E. You almost...
1: This is horrible.
0: And how about separate?
1: S-E-P-E-R-A-T-E.
0: S-E-P-A-R-E-T-E.
1: Separate. Thank God I'm pretty, because that would just be painful.
0: So if you really want to test your mate and see if whether or not they're of equal intelligence, yeah, that's the way to go. Right now, free money. There's a cube, and it's got a bunch of money in it, and it all goes to the first person who can tell us what is in there. So if you call now and you can get through, we can give you a crack at Kat's Cash Cube. Thanks to the offices of Bradshaw and Bryant. We will start taking calls right now. 320- 251-1047. Tell us exactly what's in the cash cube, and you can have it all. But you got to get through at 320-251-1047 right now. Good luck.

0: How much is in Cat's Cash Cube? You tell us, you can have all that money. Thanks to the Law Offices of Brad, Sean, Brian. So I got four people lined up, Cat, that want to guess.
1: Let's do it.
0: You pick a line.
1: Let's start with number three.
0: Number three is Nyssa. Hi, Nyssa. How you doing?
2: Good morning. Good. And you?
0: Good, good. You want to take a stab at how much is in the cash cube here?
2: I do. $3,673.73.
1: Okay. That's a pretty good
0: start.
1: You
0: got plans for all that cash?
2: Enjoying life.
1: Enjoying life. What would that look like?
0: Is that cocaine?
2: No. Oh. No, just get out and about and enjoy nature and maybe do some camping.
1: You love.
0: You need $45, not $3,600 then.
1: She lives in Lakes Country. She lives where we'd all want to just slow down. Loser.
0: Apparently that's not right. Have a great morning.
2: Yep.
0: Cat, one, two, or four?
1: One.
0: One is Heather. Hi, Heather. How you doing?
3: I'm doing well. How are you?
0: Good, good. What was the best part of your weekend?
3: Me and my daughter, we made some of our own, like, gummy bears. So we did some baking this weekend.
0: Okay.
1: Nice. Okay.
0: Like gummy bears that I would enjoy or regular human gummy bears?
1: I think normal people gummy
3: Just
1: bears.
3: Just normal
0: okay.
3: people.
0: Yeah. I didn't know how old your daughter was. All right. How much is in the cash cube, Heather?
3: $36.73.56.
1: Okay.
0: Loser. Oh, I'm sorry, but I hope you have a great morning. Two or four, Cat?
1: Let's go with two.
0: Two is Miss Stacy. Hi, Stacy. How are you feeling?
4: I'm doing good. How are you guys?
0: Good, good. How about your weekend? What was the best part of it?
4: Fishing. Absolutely.
0: Oh, yeah. What'd you catch? A buzz?
4: Well, that too. caught a nice walleye and some massive crappies that we ended up throwing back.
0: Okay. How much is in the cash cube?
4: That was fun. I'm going to go with $36.73.99.
1: Has anybody watched my videos on YouTube?
0: Loser. Might benefit you a little bit. That's not right, Stacey. All right, that means last but not least is Misha. Hi, Misha. How you doing?
5: Good morning. How are you?
0: Great, great. Thank you for asking. Why don't you tell us what's in the cash cube and we'll give you all that money?
5: All right. $3,673.72.
0: Are you sure?
5: Yes.
0: Oh, that's not it. Keep guessing, keep guessing. Have a great morning. Guys, watch the videos. Look
1: last
0: at the cube.
1: Week's videos. Watch last week's videos.
0: A lot of hints are floating around out there. You never know when we're going to play next.
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0: I know it's not directly next because we've got to make room for our last round of paparazzi as we gathered up all the gossip from the weekend we shall spew about.
1: All right, we're going to talk about Kim Kardashian's ex-boyfriend, Pete Davidson. 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He sounds like the best of them. That's coming up with Radio Paparazzi next.
7: It's the Playhouse with Cat and JJ. 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
8: Yeah. Wake up. The number one breakfast show.
9: For KBRFradio.com News, I'm Derek Sidian. U.S. Senator Amy Klobuchar has selected former Fergus Falls Mayor Ben Shire as her running mate in Minnesota's race for governor. Shire is a small business owner and says it's time for the government to cut the red tape and let businesses prosper.
10: Entrepreneurs, people who want to start a business, shouldn't have to file the same paperwork with three different agencies, right? And so Minnesota, you know, the state government needs to be a partner.
9: Shire served on the Fergus Falls City Council before being elected mayor in 2016 and reelected in 2020. Klobuchar says the pair will focus on growing Minnesota's economy, creating jobs, and improving state government for communities across the state. Otter Tail County Commissioners will host a community open house on Monday, June 8th from 7 to 9 at night at Battle Lake City Hall. This is not a formal Board of Commissioners meeting, but an opportunity for residents to engage directly with commissioners and county staff about local initiatives and services. District 3 Commissioner Kurt Mortensen invites residents to attend, saying, quote, "We welcome and encourage you to join us on June 8th. Come learn about the county's work and share your thoughts with us," end quote. County employees from several departments will be on hand to share information and answer questions. Solid Waste staff will provide updates on the Henning Transfer Station and the successes of the single sort recycling pilot program serving the area and discuss the recently funded ash processing project for Prairies Lake Municipal Solid Waste Authority. The Community Development and Housing Team will share information on available resources and provide project updates, and the County Engineer will discuss summer road projects, the County's Transportation Safety Action Plan, and General Highway Department updates. Following the brief presentations, attendees can speak directly with County Commissioners, ask questions, and provide feedback. For KBRFRadio.com News, I'm Derek Sidian. 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
6: Hit Music Channel 977 weather forecast for today. Cloudy and 80 with a 50% chance of off and on rain. Tonight, down to 58, and then partly sunny tomorrow. We will warm up to about 85. Then by the time we hit midweek, a chance of showers and thunderstorms again and a high of 81. And then 81 again on Thursday. We will kick off the weekend on Friday with a high of 82. That's your weather forecast on Hit Music Channel 977. 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
11: 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It's the Cat and JJ Show, and it's time for your sports for the day. So Brooks Lee homered twice, but it wasn't enough as the Twins fell 9-3 to finish up their trip to Pittsburgh. Lee accounted for all three Twins runs with a two-run homer in the sixth inning and another shot in the ninth. Starter Zebby Matthews lasted 4 1/3 innings and gave up 7 runs. On 6 hits as the Twins dropped all 3 games against the Pirates and fall to 27-33 on the season. Minnesota dropped 6 games in their last 10 road trip. Prior to the game, the Twins announced that they had placed right-hander Bailey Ober on a 15-day injury list with right elbow inflammation. Ober is 6-3 with a 4.5 ERA. He gave up 8 runs on 12 hits on Saturday in the Twins' loss against Pittsburgh. The Twins called up righty Mike Parades from St. Paul, and he made his debut yesterday in relief of Matthews. Hit Music, Channel 977 Sports.
12: So, the guys at the auto parts store laughed at you when your boyfriend sent you to ask for blinker fluid. Oh well, at least the morning show's back.
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0: So you were actually getting paid decent money when you first graduated from college. How much were you making on your first radio job?
1: I guess back then, early 2000s, I got $20,000. So
0: I was making $1,000 a month. I was making $12,000 a year. And what kids are graduating now and thinking they're going to make is a little bit shocking. And we started looking for people who were just barely getting by straight out of college. This was kind of enlightening. I want you to hear it coming up next.
2: Comedy gold.
3: How do I get woken up? I hate getting woken up. I get woken up by guys trimming trees outside my window. 7 a.m. trimming trees. Exactly at 7. Like the clock went and they started. Which means they were on the trees ready at 6:58. So we're going to be jerks in 2 minutes. So what I wanted to do was wait for them to finish trimming and just follow one of the guys to his house. Stand outside his bedroom window, wait for him to go to bed. Just go, man! And then just be quiet for 5 minutes, go, why would you do that at 7 a.m.? Trees are gonna be there at noon. They don't leave, they don't walk, they're not the trees from Lord of the Rings.
4: Wake up in the morning, I gotta get up and get it. This is the Playhouse with Kat and JJ.
5: Look at this sweet baby. How was the birth?
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6: 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My midwife was amazing. She even hooked me up with a speaker to play my birthing playlist.
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6: Alamere Health. 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
12: This is your I-94 ramp cone zone update. The 210 I-94 ramp is closed. The interchange ramps will be closed to all travelers during construction, and traffic to and from Highway 210 in Fergus Falls will be detoured to the County Road 1/Tower Road. Highway 210 will remain open for travelers during construction. Traffic will shift to one side of the bridge and will be reduced to one lane in each direction. For construction updates, visit the Fergus Falls Chamber at fergusfalls.com and click on the Cone Zone. 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
1: Imagine being 40 weeks pregnant and that baby really isn't ready to come out, and it's the middle of summer and you're just done with it and your air conditioning is broke and everything could be going wrong. 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Did you go through something like that? Or better yet, did you have modern medicine save your life? We had both of these scenarios up for grabs with listener bingo this morning, and a listener who had both. You have to hear this coming up next.
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8: This is your I-94 ramp cone zone update. The 210 I-94 ramp is closed. The interchange ramps will be closed to all travelers during construction, and traffic to and from Highway 210 in Fergus Falls will be detoured to the County Road 1/Tower Road. Highway 210 will remain open for travelers during construction. Traffic will shift to one side of the bridge and will be reduced to one lane in each direction. For construction updates, visit the Fergus Falls Chamber at fergusfalls.com and click on the Cone Zone. 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
16: Bingo! How fun!
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3: Bingo!
10: Bingo!
1: Listener Bingo is about the first person that can get through with a story for us, but your story's got to follow one of the following 2 criteria. Maybe you're somebody listening who...
4: Who is way too pregnant right now. You are over it. This husband and wife are singing about how she is 40 weeks along.
7: My wife has tried everything that y'all suggest. But clearly it ain't working. Look at her uterus. She's still pregnant.
2: 40 weeks.
7: She's still pregnant.
2: 10 months.
7: Pregnant.
4: So I've talked about that one cafe latte salad dressing that if you go there, it's a salad dressing that kicks it into high gear. It's like a combo of like vinaigrette and other scary stuff. It's fine for the baby, but women will travel to Cafe Latte to get it, to eat the salad and go into labor.
1: When we had our first kid, it was 2 days after my wife walked across the stage, 40 weeks pregnant for her second degree. And we had no air conditioning in our apartment.
4: Oh my God.
1: And it was the middle of July. For whatever reason, their ceremony had gotten postponed a couple of weeks. And then she got in the cap and gown. She's like, I look like a moose. And I'm like, no, you're beautiful. You're glowing. Yeah. And she was so uncomfortable. And she walks across the stage. She waddles across the stage. She grabs her degree, just looks at it like, get me out of this thing. And it was just a couple of days later. There comes little Peyton. Yeah. So I get it, man. When you're too pregnant, you're just done with it. Mine is, I'm looking for anyone listening who is living today because modern medicine saved your life. If you would have had whatever happened to you even 10 years ago, you'd be 6 feet under. And then Megan called right away. And Megan, you fit mine, right?
0: Yes, absolutely.
1: Yeah. What happened? What was, tell me how modern medicine saved your life.
0: Yeah, so one day I was just feeling really, really sick, and I had to go to the emergency room, and they told me that I had a double kidney infection and an engulfed bladder, and that I had to have surgery immediately.
4: Oh my God.
0: And, of course, I had called my father about it because my grandmother, his mom, when he was 4 years old, passed away from that because they didn't have medication at the time.
1: Oh.
0: And so I just thought it was kind of crazy that me and my grandma both have the same thing, but because of the, you know, modern medication, I was able to get treated and, you know, not be 6 feet under.
1: How long were you down and out after this?
0: I would say physically, I was probably in pain like afterwards for maybe a week because I was pregnant and I had a baby. And so it was literally a month after I had the baby. And so it was just very, very painful. And my husband had to watch the baby for almost a whole week.
1: What was more painful, the kidney stuff or seeing your husband not understand how to watch a baby?
0: Both, actually. Yeah. I would say equally.
4: So I'm sure that you felt just so helpless. And you were like, I just want to be good. I want to be the mom I was planning to be. But how bad were you feeling? And maybe chalked it up to... like pregnancy pain,
1: postpartum maybe.
0: Oh no, it was definitely the worst. I mean, going through pregnancy pain on top of, you know, the healing process on top of the double kidney infection. We didn't know at first what was wrong. I had went to the emergency room twice, actually, and at first we couldn't figure out what it was. And then I had went back a second time, and then that's when they said immediately surgery.
4: Wow.
0: No matter what I did, I couldn't, you know, get comfortable or go to bed or do anything. So
4: I can't imagine.
1: But all good now. Things are good.
0: Yes, everything's good and great now. I'm actually pregnant right now with my third child, so I'm due in 4 weeks.
1: Oh, so you're probably
4: so
1: done
4: being
1: pregnant
4: too. So you qualify for both
1: of
4: ours, yeah.
0: Yeah.
1: And,
0: I'm all good now.
1: Do you know what you're going to have?
0: A boy, third
1: right.
0: boy.
1: Congratulations.
4: Wow.
1: Yeah,
0: thank
1: very,
0: you.
1: Very exciting times. All right, let us know how it goes, but thanks for checking in. We appreciate the bingo.
0: Yeah, no, thank you.
2: On demand.
14: Give it to me now!
15: It's Kat and JJ in the Playhouse and on demand.
1: So this ridiculous list is floating around out there of big dating icks. And the number one thing that turns people off is...
4: sadly, seeing someone run to catch a bus. So I don't know if it's like the visual that you can't get out of your mind of someone like frantically running to catch a bus, but...
1: but I think that like that's great. First off, they can run, so they're probably at least a little healthy, right?
4: But they're not on time.
1: But right, they're always late for something. So we thought, all right, what is the big dating ick in your life? And surprisingly, only guys decided to participate in this. You have to hear it next.

0: It's Kat and JJ in the Playhouse and on demand.
1: Imagine dating right now and seeing a person you instantly are attracted to. You're like, wow, what a beautiful person. But your dating ick is they're running for the bus, so you can't date them.
2: I know.
1: Like, how stupid is this?
2: It's so petty. And it's like I said, you have to look within before you start dating, because everyone's going to have foibles. Everyone is going to have maybe a bugaboo. Is it worth getting to know somebody and then like putting up with it?
1: Your bugaboo is?
2: My bugaboo, I'm trying to pick out the most petty, probably the stuff in the corner of your mouth. If you're like constantly talking, maybe you have like cotton mouth, but like those white things form. Maybe always like try to walk past a mirror, or like check out a knife every once in a while. Do I have it in the corners of my mouth? Because it's really gross.
1: If I was talking to you and you were like, I seen this, I think I'd have to check out. I just can't.
2: So bad grammar.
1: But it's just a level of intelligence that is, my old man said, you date hot, you date crazy, but never marry him.
2: Okay.
1: And you can't date.
2: Preach.
1: I can't imagine going home and not being able to have a somewhat intelligent conversation with that person.
2: Yeah.
1: That would drive me crazy. Justin, what's your big dating ick?
3: What was that?
1: What's your big dating ick?
3: Oh, it's somebody that's always on their phone or always texting.
2: Yeah.
3: Like, if I'm going to be with somebody, I would like their attention, because there was actually a girl a while back I was prospecting, and we would hang out on her couch. Just listen.
2: Okay, all right.
3: And she would have the TV on,
2: yeah,
3: and be scrolling on TikTok or texting on her phone. I'd be like, hey, you know, you want to go for a walk or grab something to eat? No, I'm fine. And it went like this for actually almost like a week.
2: Yeah.
3: We would just hang out at our house, and she would sit on her phone or watch TV and be on her phone. I was like, well, I want to do something. She's like, well, I really want to. I was like, I got to go out to my car real quick. Got in my car and left. I haven't seen her son.
2: Justin, you've called and told us this before. So this is something that definitely stuck with you. So while you're in, are you in the dating game currently?
3: Yes, I actually have a girlfriend as we speak.
2: Does she know?
3: That I don't like her on her phone?
2: No, that you have a girlfriend.
3: I have a girlfriend now, but I'm talking about like this girl I was
1: She was just joking with you, Justin.
3: Oh, yeah. I have horrible humor.
1: Yeah, apparently so.
2: No.
1: But, all right, so as long as she's not on her phone all the time, you can tolerate most.
3: Yeah, I just think it's disrespectful when you're trying to talk to somebody and they're just texting away on their phone. Like, put it down.
2: I agree.
1: I'm sorry. What were you saying? I was texting.
2: No, he wasn't. We were listening.
1: Have a great morning, Matt. We appreciate
2: Thanks, Justin.
1: Hi, this girl I was prospecting. James, you've been prospecting many lately?
2: James.
3: This is hot. Yes. Oh, yes.
2: Okay.
1: What's your big dating ick?
4: Same thing as the last guy, but it's more like when they can't multitask. Like, As soon as they pull out their phone, they lose connection with the world.
2: Yeah.
1: It's a lot of people.
2: Oh,
1: doing
2: so you
1: that
2: want
1: right
2: a
1: now.
2: Multitasker? Because I'm like organizing my bills right now, talking to you, and I can do both at the same time.
4: Exactly.
2: So you want a woman that can get it done.
1: James, how would you feel if the woman in your life that you cared for the most just brought all her mail to work so she could run it through works?
2: she doesn't ever have to
1: pay for stamps. How would you feel about that?
2: It adds up.
4: I would be hurt.
1: Yeah. I get hurt watching Kat steal the company's money like this. Have a great morning. I appreciate it. I got time for one more real quick. I love that it's only guys calling about this petty stuff. Yeah. Nate, if you were in the dating world right now, what would be your big ick?
5: Well, I'm not prospecting. I'm happily married. Okay. But
1: that guy was ridiculous.
2: That's so funny.
5: And I was lucky. I was lucky enough to find my soulmate at an early age. So, but if I was looking for somebody, lack of intelligence for me is a big turnoff.
2: Yes. So,
5: you don't have to be Albert Einstein, but you gotta be able to function.
2: Before you say that, are you one of the smartest people out there? Because you can't like have.
5: I am not Albert Einstein. I'm not Albert Einstein, but you have to be able to function as an adult in society and learn from your mistakes. If you can't do that, we can't be friends.
2: Okay. And that's okay. And how many are you coming across, or did you come across when you were in the dating world that just weren't not up to snuff?
1: How many dummies were out there that you tried on first?
5: I've been around the block a few times.
2: Okay.
1: It's really hard, man. I can't teach young people enough about how important it is to just be educated enough to carry on a conversation.
5: Right. And not necessarily like be book smart, but just learn from life and, you know, build that repertoire and knowledge as you go get older and not just be a complete clueless dummy walking around.
2: Right.
1: Yeah, you're hitting hard to a lot of people listening right now, I'm afraid.
5: And then you're going to multiply. So then your kids hopefully are going to be.
1: We get it. Have a great morning, man.
0: Okay, it's time to get really demanding with your smart speaker.
6: Let's go, let's go, let's go, let's go.
7: Okay, crank it.
0: It's Kat and JJ in the Playhouse and on demand.
8: For KBRFradio.com news, I'm Derek Sidian. U.S. Senator Amy Klobuchar has selected former Fergus Falls Mayor Ben Shire as her running mate in Minnesota's race for governor. Shire is a small business owner and says it's time for the government to cut the red tape and let businesses prosper.
9: Entrepreneurs, people who want to start a business, shouldn't have to file the same paperwork with three different agencies, right? And so Minnesota, the state government needs to be a partner.
8: Shire served on the Fergus Falls City Council before being elected mayor in 2016 and reelected in 2020. Klobuchar says the pair will focus on growing Minnesota's economy, creating jobs, and improving state government for communities across the state. Otter Tail County Commissioners will host a community open house on Monday, June 8th from 7 to 9 at night at Battle Lake City Hall. This is not a formal Board of Commissioners meeting, but an opportunity for residents to engage directly with commissioners and county staff about local initiatives and services. District 3 Commissioner Kurt Mortensen invites residents to attend, saying, quote, "We welcome and encourage you to join us on June 8th. Come learn about the county's work and share your thoughts with us," end quote. County employees from several departments will be on hand to share information and answer questions. Solid Waste staff will provide updates on the Henning Transfer Station and the successes of the single-sort recycling pilot program serving the area and discuss the recently funded ash processing project for Prairies Lake Municipal Solid Waste Authority. The Community Development and Housing Team will share information on available resources and provide project updates, and the County Engineer will discuss summer road projects, the County's Transportation Safety Action Plan, and General Highway Department updates. Following the brief presentations, attendees can speak directly with County Commissioners, ask questions, and provide feedback. For KBRFradio.com News, I'm Derek Sidian. 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
10: Hit Music Channel 977 weather forecast for today. Cloudy and 80 with a 50% chance of off and on rain. Tonight, down to 58 and then partly sunny tomorrow. We will warm up to about 85. Then by the time we hit midweek, a chance of showers and thunderstorms again at a high of 81. And then 81 again on Thursday. We will kick off the weekend on Friday with a high of 82. That's your weather forecast on Hit Music Channel 977. 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
11: 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It's the Kat and JJ Show, and it's time for your sports for the day. So Brooks Lee homered twice, but it wasn't enough as the Twins fell 9-3 to finish up their trip to Pittsburgh. Lee accounted for all three Twins runs with a two-run homer in the sixth inning and another shot in the ninth. Starter Zebby Matthews lasted 4 1/3 innings and gave up 7 runs on 6 hits as the Twins dropped all 3 games against the Pirates and fall to 27-33 on the season. Minnesota dropped 6 games in their last 10 road trip. Prior to the game, the Twins announced that they had placed right-hander Bailey Ober on a 15-day injury list with right elbow inflammation. Ober is 6-3 with a 4.5 ERA. He gave up 8 runs on 12 hits on Saturday in the Twins' loss against Pittsburgh. The Twins called up righty Mike Parades from St. Paul, and he made his debut yesterday in relief of Matthews. Hit Music, Channel 977 Sports.
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1: Hit Music Channel 977 weather forecast for today. Cloudy and 80 with a 50% chance of off and on rain. Tonight down to 58 and then partly sunny tomorrow. We will warm up to about 85. Then by the time we hit midweek, a chance of showers and thunderstorms again and a high of 81. And then 81 again on Thursday. We will kick off the weekend on Friday with a high of 82. That's your weather forecast on Hit Music Channel 977. 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
14: Hello, Chinkapazoo. This is Kathy. Yes, the Blue Goose Day Parade is Saturday, June 6th. Uh-huh. Yes, some entries do throw candy. You want to throw what? Who is this? Nico, geez, monkeys do not belong in parades, not to mention throwing that. You stay at the zoo. I promise you there'll be many people coming to see you because it is Blue Goose Days. Yeah, okay. Ugh. Okay, goodbye. See you soon. Wait, where'd you get a cell phone?

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1: Hit Music Channel 977 weather forecast for today. Cloudy and 80 with a 50% chance of off and on rain. Tonight down to 58 and then partly sunny tomorrow. We will warm up to about 85. Then by the time we hit midweek, a chance of showers and thunderstorms again at a high of 81. And then 81 again on Thursday. We will kick off the weekend on Friday with a high of 82. That's your weather forecast on Hit Music Channel 977. Good morning.
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5: This is your I-94 ramp cone zone update. The 210 I-94 ramp is closed. The interchange ramps will be closed to all travelers during construction, and traffic to and from Highway 210 in Fergus Falls will be detoured to the County Road 1/Tower Road. Highway 210 will remain open for travelers during construction. Traffic will shift to one side of the bridge and will be reduced to one lane in each direction. For construction updates, visit the Fergus Falls Chamber at fergusfalls.com and click on the Cone Zone. 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
7: For KBRFradio.com News, I'm Derek Sidian. U.S. Senator Amy Klobuchar has selected former Fergus Falls Mayor Ben Shire as her running mate in Minnesota's race for governor. Shire is a small business owner and says it's time for the government to cut the red tape and let businesses prosper.
8: Entrepreneurs, people who want to start a business, shouldn't have to file the same paperwork with three different agencies, right? And so Minnesota, you know, the state government needs to be a partner.
7: Shire served on the Fergus Falls City Council before being elected mayor in 2016 and re-elected in 2020. Klobuchar says the pair will focus on growing Minnesota's economy, creating jobs, and improving state government for communities across the state. Otter Tail County Commissioners will host a community open house on Monday, June 8th from 7 to 9 at night at Battle Lake City Hall. This is not a formal Board of Commissioners meeting, but an opportunity for residents to engage directly with commissioners and county staff about local initiatives and services. District 3 Commissioner Kurt Mortensen invites residents to attend, saying, quote, "We welcome and encourage you to join us on June 8th. Come learn about the county's work and share your thoughts with us," end quote. County employees from several departments will be on hand to share information and answer questions. Solid Waste staff will provide updates on the Henning Transfer Station and the successes of the single-sort recycling pilot program serving the area and discuss the recently funded ash processing project for Prairies Lake Municipal Solid Waste Authority. The Community Development and Housing Team will share information on available resources and provide project updates, and the County Engineer will discuss summer road projects, the County's Transportation Safety Action Plan, and General Highway Department updates. Following the brief presentations, attendees can speak directly with county commissioners, ask questions, and provide feedback. For KBRFradio.com News, I'm Derek Sidian. 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
9: Hit Music Channel 977 weather forecast for today. Cloudy and 80 with a 50% chance of off and on rain. Tonight, down to 58, and then partly sunny tomorrow. We will warm up to about 85. Then by the time we hit midweek, a chance of showers and thunderstorms again at a high of 81. And then 81 again on Thursday. We will kick off the weekend on Friday with a high of 82. That's your weather forecast on Hit Music Channel 977. Good morning.
10: Look at this sweet baby. 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
10: No wonder Alamere delivers so many babies.
11: Alamere Health. 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

0: It's been 10 years since his passing, and we're celebrating the legacy, the hits, and the genius that made him royalty. 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
1: Hit Music Channel 977 weather forecast for today. Cloudy and 80 with a 50% chance of off and on rain. Tonight, down to 58, and then partly sunny tomorrow. We will warm up to about 85. Then by the time we hit midweek, a chance of showers and thunderstorms again at a high of 81. And then 81 again on Thursday. We will kick off the weekend on Friday with a high of 82. That's your weather forecast on Hit Music Channel 977. Good morning.
2: Why are interscholastic sports called the last classroom of the day? 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
1: Here's your Hit Music Channel 977 weather. Some sunshine breaking out this afternoon, around 75 to 80. It looks like we'll drop to about 60, partly cloudy overnight tonight, and back up to 85 for the high for Tuesday with sunshine. Southeast wind between 10 and 20. Some clouds pushing in for Tuesday night, 60, and all in all a 70% chance for showers, maybe a thunder shower through Wednesday, lower 80s. There's your forecast on Hit Music Channel 977.
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7: Here's your Hit Music Channel 977 weather. Some sunshine breaking out this afternoon, around 75 to 80. It looks like we'll drop to about 60, partly cloudy overnight tonight, and back up to 85 for the high for Tuesday with sunshine. Southeast wind between 10 and 20. Some clouds pushing in for Tuesday night, 60, and all in all, a 70% chance for showers, maybe a thunder shower through Wednesday, lower 80s. There's your forecast on Hit Music Channel 977.
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1: Here's your Hit Music Channel 977 weather. Some sunshine breaking out this afternoon, around 75 to 80. It looks like we'll drop to about 60, partly cloudy overnight tonight, and back up to 85 for the high for Tuesday with sunshine. Southeast wind between 10 and 20. Some clouds pushing in for Tuesday night, 60, and all in all, a 70% chance for showers, maybe a thunder shower through Wednesday, lower 80s. There's your forecast on Hit Music Channel 977.
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1: Here's your Hit Music Channel 977 weather. Some sunshine breaking out this afternoon, around 75 to 80. It looks like we'll drop to about 60, partly cloudy overnight tonight, and back up to 85 for the high for Tuesday with sunshine. Southeast wind between 10 and 20. Some clouds pushing in for Tuesday night, 60, and all in all, a 70% chance for showers, maybe a thunder shower through Wednesday, lower 80s. There's your forecast on Hit Music Channel 977.

0: It's been 10 years since his passing, and we're celebrating the legacy, the hit, and the genius that made him royalty. 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
3: For KBRFradio.com News, I'm Derek Sidian. U.S. Senator Amy Klobuchar has selected former Fergus Falls Mayor Ben Shire as her running mate in Minnesota's race for governor. Shire is a small business owner and says it's time for the government to cut the red tape and let businesses prosper.
4: Entrepreneurs, people who want to start a business, shouldn't have to file the same paperwork with three different agencies, right? And so Minnesota, the state government needs to be a partner.
3: Shire served on the Fergus Falls City Council before being elected mayor in 2016 and re-elected in 2020. Klobuchar says the pair will focus on growing Minnesota's economy, creating jobs, and improving state government for communities across the state. Ottertail County Commissioners will host a community open house on Monday, June 8th from 7 to 9 at night at Battle Lake City Hall. This is not a formal Board of Commissioners meeting, but an opportunity for residents to engage directly with commissioners and county staff about local initiatives and services. District 3 Commissioner Kurt Mortensen invites residents to attend, saying, quote, "We welcome and encourage you to join us on June 8th. Come learn about the county's work and share your thoughts with us," end quote. County employees from several departments will be on hand to share information and answer questions. Solid Waste staff will provide updates on the Henning Transfer Station and the successes of the Single Sort Recycling Pilot Program serving the area and discuss the recently funded ash processing project for Prairies Lake Municipal Solid Waste Authority. The Community Development and Housing Team will share information on available resources and provide project updates, and the County Engineer will discuss summer road projects, the County's Transportation Safety Action Plan, and General Highway Department updates. Following the brief presentations, attendees can speak directly with county commissioners, ask questions, and provide feedback. For KBRFradio.com News, I'm Derek Sidian. 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
5: Here's a forecast on Hit Music Channel 977 for tonight. Partly cloudy, 57 for our low. It'll be mostly sunny, 85 for tomorrow. A little bit of rain possible Wednesday into Wednesday night, then showers and thunderstorms Thursday through Friday night. 82 Thursday's high, 82 Friday on Hit Music Channel 977.
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7: Here's a forecast on Hit Music Channel 977 for tonight. Partly cloudy, 57 for our low. Going to be mostly sunny, 85 for tomorrow. A little bit of rain possible Wednesday into Wednesday night. Then showers and thunderstorms Thursday through Friday night. 82 Thursday's high, 82 Friday on Hit Music Channel 977.
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1: King
2: Pagliano. That's right.
0: You are the winner. Who's this?
1: Brianna.
0: Brianna, how do you remember them?
1: I grew up listening to them.
0: Where are you calling from?
1: Swansea, New Hampshire.
0: All right. Well, Brianna, we're going to send you a Live Line t-shirt. And I'm sure you'll look fabulous. Just hang on. We'll get your address, okay?
1: Okay. Thank you.
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4: Hey, Max, you look absolutely dashing in that purple tie. Ready to harness the world?
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7: This is your I-94 ramp cone zone update. The 210 I-94 ramp is closed. The interchange ramps will be closed to all travelers during construction, and traffic to and from Highway 210 in Fergus Falls will be detoured to the County Road 1/Tower Road. Highway 210 will remain open for travelers during construction. Traffic will shift to one side of the bridge and will be reduced to one lane in each direction. For construction updates, visit the Fergus Falls Chamber at fergusfalls.com and click on the Cone Zone. 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
1: My name is Mason. Thank you for being here tonight as we welcome in June. Yes, and all the hot new music that's set to come in just a couple weeks. Olivia Rodrigo's got a brand new album called, what's it called here? I already forgot. I'm so bad, but it doesn't matter. June 12th, that'll be out. And then Ariana Grande, July 31st. The first single just came out this past Friday called Hate That I Made You Love Me. It was very different than everything else you're used to by her. We're going to play it in a little bit. Plus a brand new song by Olivia Dean and Sam Fender called Rein Me In. And it's really not that new because it actually came out last summer and then Olivia Dean jumped on it. It was originally just Sam. And then it's been a number one song all over Europe and it's finally making its way to North America. So stay tuned. That's in 10 minutes. Plus your requests and all the usual crap, contest prizes every hour, brand new secret sound later on. 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I promise we will answer and we'll put you on the radio because this is a live radio show. 85-LIVELINE, call us, say hello.
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7: This is your I-94 ramp cone zone update. The 210 I-94 ramp is closed. The interchange ramps will be closed to all travelers during construction, and traffic to and from Highway 210 in Fergus Falls will be detoured to the County Road 1/Tower Road. Highway 210 will remain open for travelers during construction. Traffic will shift to one side of the bridge and will be reduced to one lane in each direction. For construction updates, visit the Fergus Falls Chamber at fergusfalls.com and click on the Cone Zone. 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
4: I'm not exactly graceful. I've got two left feet.
3: Literally. Or what about an astronaut?
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13: 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Thankfully, she's doing well, but she wasn't the only one in our family to be diagnosed with lung cancer.
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Music Channel 977. The British invasion continues. Sounds like summertime. Sam Fender and Olivia Dean, already number one in a dozen countries, finally getting requests. One of my personal favorites, too.